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0: 10-4. Echo 12 also.
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0: 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We're up here. You can say service.

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1: Yes, Rescue 11.
0: Rescue 11, reference your previous MVA. Can you advise if you're still in the scene?
1: Negative. We are en route back to the squad. I was trying to advise that when I had the

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1: Golf 11.
0: Have a disturbance. 602 Old Pawnee Road. 602 Old Pawnee Road. Cross the Jamaway and Block House. Donnie Blair, subject lives 2 houses down from the complainant. Keeps driving his vehicle in the complainant's driveway and revving the engine. Complainant does have a video. Subject is known to carry a firearm and does have multiple firearms and unknown impairments.
1: 10-4.
0: 10-4.

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0: 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Be a dumpster, fully involved, 3 to 4 yards away from a building. Nothing else catching fire at this time, no injuries.
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0: 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They're coming up on Lane Drive now. 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

0: 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One dumpster fully involved. It's going to be off of Laverack Road. 34 will have command.
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0: 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Reckless driver in the area of 2306 Ferris Road, 2306 Ferris Road. 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
2: 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I'll advise them when you stop.

0: Compton Area Special Attention Alcoholism for a reckless driver, Pellissippi Airport Highway, Pellissippi Airport Highway, they're headed towards Old Knoxville Highway. The blue gray BMW that almost caused several wrecks, he's traveling at a high rate of speed and cutting vehicles off. I just turned right onto Old Knoxville Highway, complaint is no longer with us.
1: I'm turning off.
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2: T-2101. Medic 6, Medic 4, Medic 11, EMS 10. 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Medic 6, you've been destination to UT for 1 hour. Are you ETA to clear?
3: We just got the patient early. We should be clear here in about 5 or 10.
2: Copy. We're currently level 1 with Medic 7, supposed to be going off duty. Medic 4 and Medic 11, do you have their ETA?
1: Medic 11, EMS 10. We are working on decon. Should be available in about 10 minutes. And right back.
2: Copy. 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

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Okay. And for what was that cross on Everett? Thank you. Temple, she's going to try giving them a call here in a minute.

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1: Medic one, go ahead.
0: Can you call the facility, tell them to open the door for us?
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disturbance in the area of Maryville High School, 825 Lawrence Avenue, 825 Lawrence Avenue. This is an all-yellow house before. Complaint advising a female tried to talk to her. When the complainant walked off, she said, "Don't you walk away from me," and then charged at her and her mother. It's a white female wearing a tank top and shorts, skinny female. And for just be advised, the female did seem to be impaired with negative weapons. Complainant's never met this female before. The complainant lives on Cedar Terrace Apartments. She advised the female keeps going in and out of the house, pacing around. Possibility is to be a yellow house on the corner in the back parking lot of Maryville High School. I'm sorry for that delay. Both subjects remain negative, Loudon and Monroe.

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0: 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I can't see it. 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
2: Alcoa Zone 2, reckless driver, possible impaired driver, 129 bypass, Louisville Road, be northbound Alcoa Highway now, brown GMC Yukon with a wheelchair on the back, can't maintain lane, keeps hitting curbs.
3: Impaired driver, it's going to be a gray Chevy Suburban, I'll just tag you in a second.
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3: We're at the northbound.

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0: 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We're about 4 minutes out, 5 minutes out.
1: 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We haven't got an update yet from them. Stand by, we'll see what they got.
2: 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They're code 4, but I'll start that way.
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0: 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You all clear.
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0: 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It's going to be a blue Toyota Corolla. We're at the light, South Court, Lamar.

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1: 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Medic 4, just be advised, PD is on scene with the patient.

Lima 6, traffic stop. ATC, Bravo, Papa, X-ray Delta, going to be on a silver Lexus, Calderwood at McDonald's.

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2: 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Can I get the expiration for you, please?

0: basically, it's come back on a 2019 Volkswagen Atlas. The expiration is going to be 11-8 of 2026. It's connected to 3 months.
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2: 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It's going to be a blue pickup truck, possible tag of Bravo Tango X-ray 0544, crossing the center divider, only going about 30 miles an hour, it's currently turning on Top 5 now, it's swerving in and out of lanes, possibly impaired.

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0: I don't have a tag yet. Black sedan, highway southbound, Toyota dealership.

0: 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Thank you.
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0: 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So white Xterra tag 896 Bravo Papa November Foxtrot. It was going 90 miles per hour, unable to maintain speed. They were all over the roadway complaining about they almost went into the ditch several times. 66, go ahead.
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They're all units, special attention, Maryville Zone 4. We've got a reckless driver, Lamar Alexander and Waters Road. Lamar Alexander and Waters Road. It's going to be a blue Subaru that's all over the roadway. Vehicle dismally code 12. It's going to be darker in color. Partial tag of Sierra Union Bravo Alpha Whiskey Union. 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

就是一阵风。Bravo Foxtrot Juliet 2562 is going to be on the white Honda. We're still got the light at. 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

0: 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She is requesting dispatch. 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She's currently not en route.
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0: Unit Special Attention County Zone Run. Impaired driver, Old Miles Ferry and Mint, Old Miles Ferry and Mint, headed towards Fairview. Maroon Dodge pickup, unable to maintain lane, traveling at a slow rate of speed, then speeds up. Tag will be 557, Bravo November, Papa Yankee, 557, Bravo November, Papa Yankee. It's turning on to Fairview towards 411 at this time. Comp no longer following.
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0: Thompson Riding, Special Attention Maryville's Oakland County Zone 1. Impaired driver, Peterson Lane at Carpenter's Grade. Peterson Lane at Carpenter's Grade. They continue straight on to Cochran Road. So a red Ford truck, tag of 181, Bravo, Papa, Golf, Bravo. It's all over the roadway, possibly impaired.
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0: Right,
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1: This is Medic 11, we're clear of this call.
2: Copy, Medic 11, back in service, 2305.

for a check at 614 Martin Street, 614 Martin Street, across the Morningside. Police advising there's a strange vehicle in the neighbor's driveway that was there yesterday. Complainant usually sees her daily and has not seen her since. Complainant saying she's normally in bed at this time, her TV and lights are on. Complainant knocked on the door with negative response. She does not remember her name, but knows she's an elderly female around 70 who does live alone. Vehicle was a gray sedan or SUV occupied by three black males in their 20s.

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1: Maple Squad 2.
0: Ten four squad 2, 2321.
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3: 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Possibly had a seizure in her vehicle. She's currently not waking up in the vehicle. She is breathing.

0: 218. 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
1: Raven 3 Mouse says 2580 Airport Highway to the subway. It's showing a back door for the alarm. No keyhole.
0: Head 4.

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0: Bravo Tango X-ray 4819. It's going to be some type of a red sedan soft top. We'll be West Broadway at South Route.
1: Simple.

0: 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I think it's going to be a Oklahoma flight.
1: Sure.
0: Victor Hotel in Juliet, 4723, Northbound Highway at the Shell Station, by USAN. It's going to be North Carolina plate, not a white, it should be Silverado.

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0: 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I'll check local.

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254. AMR's from Emerald Non-Emergency to 1214 Topside Road is a stepping stone. They've got a 22-year-old male that's having suicidal ideations. He's hearing voices. He is calm and cooperative at the time. He wants to go to the hospital for a mental health eval.

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0: 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It looks like some type of a Kia SUV. We'll be West Broadway at Waggle Inn.

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Infrared alarm, 1066 North Hall Road, 1066 North Hall Road. It's going to be at Remco LLC, showing an off exposure, no people there.

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Have a good night. 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
0: 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It's going to be a Kia. I can't tell the model. It's going to be SUV. For South Washington, pulling on Lamar.

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0: 1139. There's a disturbance at the Princess Motel, 2614 Highway 411, 2614 Highway 411 South, across the Fairview. Complaints coming in room 106. You can hear a male and a female screaming, possibly in room 108. He's unable to see anything at this time, heard only.
1: Just clear up in route also.

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139-BM203 Bravo Delta Whiskey Quebec, coming back to valid, blue 2016, Honda Accent to Caleb Pickett and Michelle Pickett, Anderson 1410 Belleville Avenue, confirmed the trans.

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0: Sandy Springs Park.

One Sony, sir. I'll be clear, check of four, and I'm going to be out with the mail at First Baptist Church, Maryville.

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0: Bravo Romeo Yankee 1158. Via Gray Toyota Camry. We're West Lamar. Heading out down just past Partnership Parkway.

0: 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Here, Staples Drive. 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

0: tonight morning.
1: Yep. Hold on 36. I am showing there is a Christian Jones that is trespassed from the library. We are showing a different OLN, and the birth date is off by one day, though. I'm sure it's going to be the same person.
2: Advise you, I'm not really sure which loop it is, but when you come in, it's going to be the one to the left.

0: 136. I believe the information I have in my trespass log is going to be the same Christian Jones. He does have a valid driver's license compared to the previous one that was eligible for reissue. He is listed as trespassing for the library.
1: 10-4, thank you.

0: 177.
1: 177.
0: That subject has been notified again that you trespassed from the library and he's moving along, and you can show myself in 136, property check in the library.

0: 7:22. I lost contact with them. I believe they crossed the fence. We'll be back in service.
1: Compton all units, special attention, Maribel. Zone 4, impaired driver. It'll be East Lamar Alexander Parkway and Buchanan Road. East Lamar Alexander Parkway, Buchanan Road, headed into town. Older model white Ford Explorer crashed into a ditch and got out of it, kept going. The complainant spoke to the driver. Subject's very impaired. Driver, complainant's following at this time.

0: 这里是。
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1: Going to be back available in PC, AMA, signed and witnessed. We went ahead and left our patient with his grandson. Take care of him.
0: Copy, Medic 1. 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

0: 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Middle Settlements Road, 1015 Middle Settlements Road, across the Springdale Street and Don Rose and Diamond.
1: Maryville Zone 2, we have a shooting at 1015 Middle Settlements, 1015 Middle Settlements, across the Springdale. Complaints advising her son shot himself accidentally in the leg. We're still getting more information.
2: It's road for a gunshot victim.
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0: calling at the time of the shooting. It's going to be a 38-year-old male. He's currently conscious and breathing normally. It's going to be a single gunshot wound to his leg. AMR is currently going in a hold back. There is a belt that's being applied as a tourniquet now.
1: .177 to .112. Do you want me to fly that way or stay in service?
2: SW to the leg. AMR's responding in the hold back. There is a turn to the clock.

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0: 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PD is advising us code 4 for AMR to enter. Y'all should be code 4 to enter as well.
1: Temples. Road. It'll be for a 38-year-old male, accidental gunshot in the leg. PD is on scene. They're advising you our code 4 to enter.
2: This three bullet hole looks to be on the bottom left side.
0: Triple. Denver, we've advised Ms. Clear Dinner.

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1: Medic 5, just to advise, PD has just gone on scene and secured the weapon. They're still giving us more. Looks like there is a shot through the left thigh. They currently have a belt as a tourniquet. That's all we have for now.
0: Thank you.

0: 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Just be advised, the Taurus 9mm with that serial number is showing stolen. We had a 9mm semi-automatic pistol with damage to the side and near the front out of Knoxville.
1: En route 343.

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0: 63.
2: 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Correction, Stephan, Saya, Saya, 5-2 of 86. Take turns, please.

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I need the PC reason for the criminal history. 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
0: 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They're going to have to come out here for anything.
1: I copy. Medic 5, we'll update them.

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2: I'll be clear with the report. Have the units are out laying on the record of the code 4.
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0: 410 Bravo, Juliet Kilo, Quebec. It's going to be on the silver sedan. It'll be on the bypass, just past the 100 crossing.
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0: 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We're going to be A-list with Lucas, ET3 phone, two portables. Off duty will be 06. 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

0: 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A single pool at 2552 Airport Highway, 2552 Airport Highway. 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

0: 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I've got an animal problem. It's going to be at Kroger, 507 North Meadows Falls Drive. There's a large black bear wandering around the parking lot. He's currently going around to the back of the building.
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0: Good morning. We're in shop 31367, miles 193962, ALS 51, BLS 60. We're critical care off duty 07 in the morning. 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
0: 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We're going to be in shop number 30990, starting mileage. Can you move me glasses? Is 18391 VLS 71 ALS 19. Two portables, 183 phone, we're on until 1600.
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0: 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We do have three portables.
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Have an alarm at 1620 Robert C. Jackson, 1620 Robert C. Jackson. It's industrial commentator showing the shed number 2 motion.

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0: 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I'll be back available 8:28. You put back this one.
1: 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Here, Tommy.

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You look on your map. I'm in the fields between Best Western and the Visitor Center, Myers Road. 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

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Of course, that's where Murray happened.

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1: 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We'll be en route in a few. We'll advise.
0: Nice to copy. Thank you.

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Can you try to find her social and stuff for me? Last name's gonna be Jeter. It's with a G. G-E-T-E-R. First name is Carissa. Charlie Hotel Alpha Romeo. 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

0: Dispatch 2, we're en route. Do we have police coming with us?
1: Medic 2, en route. It's 10-08.

have reported a missing juvenile, 1908 Silver Bowl Road, 1908 Silver Bowl Road, across the Wilcox Street and Birchfield Street. The missing juvenile, 16-year-old male, Noah Parsons. Per the complaint, he left with the non-custodial parent, Ashley Nicole Melton, possibly lives in her car, and they'll make a model. Noah left his phone at home, as Ashley does through code 12 and alcohol, and no weapons. Sent the parents a Snapchat around 12:30 that he was going to live with his mom. Last thing, wearing a brown t-shirt, gray joggers. Seen around 10:30 last night. Around 10:30.

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Thompson Alco Fire, have an NVA with injury. NVA with injury. Southside Road and Airport Highway. Southside and Airport Highway. A 35-year-old female with arm injury.

0: 226 VVIS, we've got north southbound highway at top side shut down completely, diverting all traffic on the top side.
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0: 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Welfare check on our mother, Deborah Jessies, 69-year-old female. But it's not in her right mind and is being mistreated by the niece and brother. Think that her niece Kayla and brother Billy has been physically abusing her, not feeding her, and was told by another family member of mistreatment. They didn't call this fight with findings.
1: Deborah.
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2: 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That's going to be a vehicle with a flat tire.

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0: 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Going to be there for carpet damage. States that the water heater came crashing into a fence. Caused a lot of property damage.
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Clint 1 Tower on Battalion 1 at 1306.

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stealing on. I'm not sure I was getting out earlier. I was on a traffic stop. It's a half. You didn't have that built already, and then I just cleared sighted.

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Counselor Alios, send out a copy of Missing Juvenile Bolo out of Maryville. Alios, been looking out for a 16-year-old white male, Noah Parsons. He's approximately 6'1", 190 pounds, black hair, blue eyes. Was last seen wearing a brown t-shirt, gray sweatpants, red and white Nike Air Jordans. Left from 1908 Silverville Road. Sent his father a Snapchat last night stating that he was going to live with his non-custodial mother, Ashley Melton, who is currently homeless. Juvenile has been entered NCIC. Any contact stop and call for Maryville. Bolo out at 1310.

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1: Medic 2, that's a negative. 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

0: Dispatchment 5, our cast not loading. What number are we going to?
1: 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Again, that is 126.

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1: 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Medic 41, are you also available?
0: Dispatch Medic 41, did you have prep?
1: Medic 41, that's a negative. I was just about saying if you guys were available.
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Concerned Maryville units, counties for a missing juvenile call from 408 Dell Road, there off Amarine. The 17-year-old male, Marcus McJunkin, he apparently left about an hour ago, saying he's locked into his family's and telco plans. Background clothing and description was wearing tennis shoes, blue jeans. He's about 5'8", 140 pounds, blue eyes, dark brown hair.

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1: Twenty-five-year-old female, she's driving a 2021 white Chevy Malibu, tag Bravo Charlie Juliet 8360. She was driving home to South Carolina. Her last GPS location is showing there at Callaway's an hour ago. The last time the client spoke with her was around 6:15 this morning. The client's just requesting the welfare check to see if make contact with her. 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

0: 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I have an NVA with injury. Best Street in Sandy Springs Park. It's going to be a motorcycle versus a Ford F-150. 28-year-old male with stomach pains. They're still in the street. Copy, squad 3, 1402.
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0: 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Still in the street, 28-year-old male with stomach pains.

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0: 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All parties are out walking around. Just let PD know.
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2: We have a reckless driver, Louisville Road 129 bypass, Louisville Road 129 bypass, coming into town. It's a white Honda CRV, tag number of 429 at Bravo Mike, Golf Delta, driving recklessly all over the roadway, heading straight now through the light.
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1: AMR's advising there's an MDA property damage. The bypass feels small drive. It's a white sedan and a truck pulling a trailer. We tried to look on camera. I think it's going to be northbound on the pull over from the shoulder.

0: 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Best Street Command terminated.
1: Temple 1482.
0: 209 traffic stop. 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

I'm code 4. 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

Thompson Rocco Fire, I have a single pool at 1139 Frank Street, 1139 Frank Street. It's going to be the Kickback Jacks crossing the Faraday Street.

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0: Once they get through. Have a missing person. 905 Broyles Avenue, 905 Broyles Avenue. Across the North Cedar Street and Brownlee Drive.
1: Okay.
0: Planned by the 18-year-old female, Malia Dixon. Been missing for over an hour after going to the neighbor's house. I left the neighbor's house and no one's at that location. Unknown clothing description. She has long brown hair, blue eyes, about 5'7". The complaint does have conservatorship over the female due to a mental status.

0: Clinic 1-3.
1: 1-3 and 1427.
0: It's a conservatorship. It's not a controversial ship.

0: Jake, you were out of Greenback. We'll be heading to Central in just a few moments.
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I'm federal unit special attention, Maribel Zone 2. I'm a domestic in progress. It's going to be at Home Depot, 943 Foothill Small Drive. Next to the Penske truck, there's a red Chevy. There's one Hispanic male, one Hispanic female, and a possible domestic. She keeps pulling away from him, and he has his hand on her neck. Unknown weapons or impairments.

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0: feeling that'll be with injury. If you start AMR via Swedish male laceration to the chin, the bike's about 100 plus feet down the side of the mountain. He is back up on the roadway.
1: Tango 4, you copy registration as state attorney's list. Seven 735 Bravo Lima Lima Hotel. I've got another one you can call. Bravo Romeo Yankee 1621. Yeah, 10-4.

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hospital unit special attention, County Zone 1. I have a impaired person trying to leave in a red Dodge Ram with three children in the vehicle, not buckled up. It's at 3604 Wadsworth Drive, 3604 Wadsworth Drive, cross of Chessingham. Complaining, confronted her husband about drugs, and he took three of the four kids. They're still in the driveway at this time.

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0: 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We need to be en route to Central. We'll take over the aisle.
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0: 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I've got a NBA with injury. It's going to be around dragon mile marker 8. It's a motorcycle with a possible broken arm. He is still on the ground.
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0: This, or THP now, do you want us to cancel? I couldn't copy. They're en route from in the county. THP is en route from in county.

0: Chandler. Right, Goflin, are you, you're one of them en route to the mile marker 8 NBA that you're en route to, correct?
1: We've lost our CAT signal. 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
0: 60 copies. 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
2: Go ahead, sir.
0: Bystander report is that your patient was still on the ground but is stable. We obviously did not see him, but just wanted to give you a little bit of an update.
2: Copy, sir. Appreciate that.
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0: 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Have a fire investigation outside. Fire investigation outside. The area of 1156 Beverly Drive, 1156 Beverly Drive, Crosby Louisville Road. I can see white smoke coming from the area.
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0: He's en route to UT, AMR. I'll be waiting for Bellers.

Is 911. If they're in the same place, they're right next to a motorcycle, I just couldn't get a description on it. It's too far away.

It's 10-4. The compliant call from 1117 Brighton Drive. Saying she saw it around this area in Beverly. Ten four.

off once. 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
1: Yeah, 10-4, standby. 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
1: Had a hit and run occur Carpenter's Gray at Montville Station. Complainant advises that he witnessed the hit and run. A white vehicle with Tennessee tag is 429 Bravo Mike Golf Delta. Took off going toward Montville Station, toward Montville. The vehicle that was hit was following the other vehicle. All third party would not have a call from either party involved.
2: In Glory Drive, Lewis 4 Road in Glory Drive. Had a crash notification. Unknown vehicle type or injuries.
1: 465.

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0: counselor, Alco Engine 2 is available, clearing the scene. Alco Electric is going to come out and handle the rest of the issue.
1: Copy 1619.

0: Right.
1: 1-0. 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Right. 128. We're just looking at call flag. Advised that one of the vehicles went to 803 Lafayette Lane, and then we had a second caller advised that the black car turned down Best Street toward West Broadway. Negative, still all just witnesses.

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And can you give me the tag on his vehicle? Because I never could copy one of his portables. I can hear you now, but when you were originally giving it to me, I couldn't copy you.

165. Okay. 130. Your study should be negative out of Monroe County, and when I try calling Maine County, it's routing me to somebody's voicemail when I try to press the option to check work through.

0: 135.
1: Okay. 135. Just imagine, we had another call about that vehicle. It apparently pulled into the driveway at 1335 Forest Hill Road. The complaint this time is standing by there, and it's not going to go on until somebody comes out to check the vehicle. We're also notifying the county right now, since that risk sits in the county.
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0: Eagle has got smashed up front ends on Forest Hill. I've got County headed to try to make contact with it.
1: Okay.

Okay, well, apparently the complaint that followed his address was standing by there in case the vehicle left again. They were, I don't know about staying there until the unit got there. There's a couple of county units almost there as well.

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1: Copy, 60, stand by.
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1: 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She is breathing okay, no other issues.

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2: 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North Hall Road and Marconi, a group of cross rockets going at a high rate of speed headed towards Airport Highway, doing tricks and cutting people off.
1: None on the highway. I'll watch one.

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0: 160. Have a welfare check. 122 Bishop Street. 122 Bishop Street. Across the Bessie Harvey Avenue. Welfare check on my complainant's coworker, a Sonia Aselson, 46-year-old female. Complainant received a group text from the female. She said she was having a rough day and crying nonstop. Does have a history of harming herself and mental health problems. Complainant cannot get the subject to answer the phone now. But the female does drive a black Ford Expedition. Also, there should be a Harley in the driveway. Per call history, there is a history of suicide attempt on 10/25/25.
1: Well, for Chicago, but.

0: 165.
1: Have an NVA 321 East at South Washington, 321 East at South Washington. It's going to be eastbound right there where it merges. It's a Ford Explorer and a Ford Fusion.
2: I'm going on site.

0: 233. Disabled vehicle, it's going to be southbound Airport Highway at Cusick Road in the turn lane. Should be a mid-sized, dark-colored SUV.
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I've got another motorist assist. It's going to be topside Ronan McFass Lane, topside at McFass. 2018 Chevy Traverse is broken down, partially in the intersection.

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2: Got a theft, 5317 East Martin Center Parkway, 5317 East Martin Center Parkway at the Wallen Center. 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He's going to be near a red Mustang. He's advising that someone's stolen the keys and title out of the vehicle during the night. Echo 11, your status.

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0: 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Simple. I got 11.
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1: 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They request a stair chair.
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1: Copy 6, catch back at 1807.

negative. I apologize. I still have 226 on my lineup for some reason. They called me for zone 2 for juvenile problem, Louisville Road and Clingman Railroad. Louisville Road and Clingman Railroad tracks. There's kids playing on the tracks on scooters. One of those people wearing a bright green helmet.

Comps are only in special attention. County Zone 4, we've got a reckless driver. We're passing Hatcher's Cut heading into Townsend. There's going to be a park ranger behind a vehicle in the POV. They're speeding, going in and out of lanes. Tag number is going to be Bravo Lima, November 2665. They're currently heading into Townsend.

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0: 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Marvel Scott 2 is finished with the assignment. We're clear on the scene. Homestead Corps Command Terminator.
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units en route to AR Davis. The complainant has made contact with the patient. He's code 4, refusing all medical and assistance at this time. He just couldn't cure the complainant. Cool.

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25. Got a reckless driver slash disturbance, 3275 Weatherspoon Road, 3275 Weatherspoon Road. It's going to be at the silos. Place parking, they're trying to fish near the silos, and there's a four-wheeler doing donuts in the parking lot, flinging gravel and all the vehicles. They're now past the barriers and parked. 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

0: Infernal Unit, Special Attention on Coma Zone, or we got a reckless driver, Airport Highway and Topside, Airport Highway and Topside, they're heading into town, it's going to be a burnt orange Toyota Tundra or Tacoma, attack number 536, Bravo Charlie,
1: Victor Delta,
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Three to two guys that couldn't find it, no longer following. They were able to get in front of the vehicle and continue on. Last update on location was Airport Highway and Hillside.

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0: And we're just crossing Cusick. I'm going to stop him at Arconic.
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0: Palm Center County Zone 3 units, any more than route to 209 Abrams Road. 209 Abrams Road is for a 67-year-old male that's dislocated his hip.
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0: 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G56, do you have traffic?
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Echo 25. AMR Fentanyl Fire is going to be route to a possible stroke. 761 Disco Loop Road. 761 Disco Loop Road, Casa Parks Ferry. The female in her late 50s that's not coherent. She's fallen several times, has an altered mental status, slurring her words.

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2: 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Broadway Towers. The ice cream parlor. Complaint advice. You press the button, the front door. It's unlocked. No one's inside. Complainant's left the location. Nobody's inside.
3: Won't put you able back.
2: Okay,

0: 158.165, you can just go around back to the on scene with
1: you. Is that three?
2: Copy, 60. We'll let you know when we got further.

0: 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Copy.
1: Medic 3, are we clear for Station 1?
2: 3, that's affirmative.
3: Don't forget, don't know what I'm saying.
2: Perfect. 1932.

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1: 7, go ahead.
0: Are we clear for Central to prepare for off duty?
1: 7, that's perfect.
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0: 165. Fire department's in route to a gas leak. 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
0: 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Smelling an odd smell in the closet. Possible gas.
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0: North Carolina Special Attention County Zone 4, got a reckless driver, Jeffries Hall and Bowling Road. Jeffries Hall and Bowling Road, a speed silver Ford Focus with no tags. There are two females in the back seat. The mother looking impaired while she was at the gas station. She's now swerving in and out of lanes, coming up the Keeble Road. Plan is no longer on the line.
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2: Copy. 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
2: Medic 60, it looks like the Harley shop will be closer. 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
1: 60 copies. We had a problem with the gate earlier at the powerhouse, so Harley shop will work for us. We'll advise if we need them to launch it when we get there.
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1: Copy, 21. 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

Golf Fish on the wrong channel. Got an assault that occurred at 824 Walker Avenue, 824 Walker Avenue, close to Oak Crest Drive and Burnett Station. Somebody talking about her daughter's possibly been sexually assaulted by her grandfather. It's going to be a 3-year-old female, Everly Rain. Apparently she keeps making statements. Grandfather's going to be a Jamie Atkins. Possibly occurred last weekend.

Echo 19. Okay, copy him at all.

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